0: Command the same here. Just to let you know, virtual and gas is down here now. We're making a tour around the area itself, and I'll fly you if there's anything else.
1: 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Are you guys able to switch over to Alpha 2?
0: Yes, ma'am. 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
1: I copy. 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

0: Timeless 37 is going to be at the Nicolet Skate Park portion. 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He fell, knee injury.
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Engine 7-3, it's going to be 43559 John B. Thompson Road. 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

0: 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It's a 11-year-old male having a panic attack. His eyes not alert and having trouble breathing due to panic attack.
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0: and then a
2: grand castle. And off the Illinois. 39 on 2. Ambulance 389 to be 43319, Medley's Micro, 85-year-old male, fell on the floor and needs help up.
3: 69 responding.
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2: Ambulance 69 is going to be 43319 Medley Sick Road. 85-year-old male, fall on the floor, needs help up.
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0: 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I think it's Touch a Truck Day today.

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0: Meadow Box 914, 4588, 6 Chancery Run Court, Apartment 1117, Brandon Promise ALS, Station 38, PA 138, 0 Spawn, I'm pretty sure.
1: Squad to the same areas. Do you have any additional information on the location?

0: Squawk, that's a negative. We've only taken one call on this, and the caller was still driving and no longer in the area. She wasn't even sure if they actually hit each other. She's surprised that it looked like the white sedan hit the dark-colored truck as the truck pulled over.
1: 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We checked the north and southbound lanes in the area. 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

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You're responding with P-138-45886, Chancellor's One Court, 67-year-old male, trouble breathing. He does have COPD.

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1: Washington, we'll be transporting Samaritan's Hospital, Roman Terrell.
0: I'm wrecked.

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You're going to be responding to the Ferris College Athletic and Recreation Center, 19,050 Hill Commons Drive. It's going to be a male, approximately 16 years of age, complaining of being short of breath, chest discomfort, and his heart's racing.

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1: I'm ready, thank you.

Engine 31, you're responding to the Hampton Inn, 22211 Greenhouse Road. It was called by the alarm company, advised they received a fire alarm at zone 002. They just called back and advised they received an additional fire alarm at zone 1010.

0: 31 veteran hydrant in the front on the outside. 5-story detached, non-combustible motel, with nothing evident on the Alpha Bravo sides.
1: 31, I copy. All zero and hydrant on the Alpha sides. 5-story detached, nothing evident.
0: Not here in the wild, showing a smoke detector in the kitchen, construction in progress.
1: Okay.

0: 6, 7, 20,290. Bayview Court, 46 68-year-old male, shaking and vomiting.
1: 397 is transporting priority 3.
0: 397, okay.
2: 31, St. Mary.
0: 31.
2: Construction on the number one floor in the dining area set off the smoke detector. Maintenance is on the scene. It's unable to be reset. 31's ready.
0: 31, I'm direct.

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Medic 18, 29,982, Douglas Circle. 296, going to be on scene with a 84-year-old female who originally fell and just needed help up. And now they're requesting ALS for terminal status.

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0: 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I see you marked up. Are you marking up for the Wawa call? Are you able to take the Wawa call?
1: Safety 30 is where you only are after Wawa.
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0: line 733 North Road, Oaks Road. 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Utility 2A, when you get on the scene, can you just confirm how many you have injured and how many transport units you need?
1: I got it. We're just looking to explain it.

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0: Direct. Three nine seven.
1: 3-8 on scene.
0: 3-8, okay.

397, you're responding with PD-138, 20,553, Spring Hill Road. It was originally for a 55-year-old female who was unconscious. Before disconnecting, they advised that she was awake and not acting right, and that she did have difficulty breathing. 38, you have MDO-18 responding. Yeah.

0: 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Any response? Station 29, you'll send your 23 open.
1: We have just the MDO coming as our airline.
0: That's correct. That's the only medic we have available.
1: Under 10 from us now.

0: 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I have one patient. Only need one BLS unit.
1: 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In the Walgreens parking lot with one patient. 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
0: Delta 2, aviation, approved by Children's.
1: Right, do you want to transfer to the hangar?
0: That's correct.
1: I'm there, stand by.

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Kilo 5 and 9 is response 1302.

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0: 2-year-old male, GCS of 14, approved by Children's, Peyton Airway, FAS.
2: Squawk to Sam Harris, ambulance 197 is out with the patient. You hold me en route to the NPC as it's going to Kowawa.
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0: squad, you're going to be responding with 599. It's going to be the entrance of the Wawa on Corn Lookout Road. Two vehicles in the roadway with one with injuries.
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1: I just want to do the St. Mary's. I need one VLS unit. One for transport.
0: 22, I copy. We have 509 on route.
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1: Seven nine seven St. Mary's. 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
0: Off to.
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Indianapolis 94 and UAT, you're responding to Box 906. From an area, St. Andrews First Road and St. Andrews Lane, it's going to be two vehicles off the roadway, one into a pole.

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1: 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Just confirm you said 36-year-old male, Bravo 2.
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0: 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I'm going to fuel up. They have about a 10-minute ETA, and we'll be awaiting you on your arrival.
1: Thunder, we may need another helicopter for one of the dogs, Banner Rumble, for the same helicopter. 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
0: Thunder,

0: 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It's going to be Trooper 2 awaiting your arrival at the hangar instead of Trooper 7.
1: MDO, copy.

0: Certainly, Tim, very good. Also, my information is he has a better contact for us.
1: Supertown Direct, stand by. I'm going to have to switch. I'm going to have the ambulance switch over.
0: Okay.
1: Scenarios 2, 797, the medic. Trooper 3 is going to be pounced. Can you switch over?
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0: I'm direct. The alarm company called back requesting that we dispatch because they weren't aware of the first one.
1: I copy. If you make contact with the alarm company, you can let them know there's no emergency there. They're having an alarm malfunction.
0: I'm direct. We'll return 7-3.
2: Mary, 7-3, if you're on this channel, you can return.

0: 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Probably in the area of 16076 Thomas Road. 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Nothing further.
1: Thanks, Mom. 6 miles, bro.

0: out of box 109 in the area of Plunker Road, Maple Road for the Unmedical medical ALS. 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
1: Medic 18.
0: Alpha 2.
2: 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Here's everyone's out, we'll advise.
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0: You can cancel all fire in your man. Vehicle tried to U-turn and split off into the ditch. Everyone's out. They're trying to pull out of the truck at this time.
2: 6-1, okay, switching back.
1: Mary Stewart.

0: Andrew 18, you're responding to the area of Pullman Cock Road and Maple Road. An officer's going to be out with a 36-year-old male who collapsed. Breathing. AI is possible heat stroke related.
1: 6 seconds, right?
0: 6 seconds, okay. One

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PD's on scene with a 36-year-old male who collapsed. He's breathing and awake. 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
0: Hey, guys, we had someone on the sidewalk on 3 Notch riding their motorcycle at a very high speed. If you want to alert PD.
1: I'm direct. Can you provide a location?
0: Out front of Checkers.
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1: Northbound or southbound?

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0: Alright, copy. Keep them coming for it now.
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2: 22.
1: Brush 1, you advise here too.
0: Also going to need some echo. I'll have a call number when you're ready.
2: That's correct.
1: Have to. Marys to brush 7, you can return brush 1, got out.
2: Tanker 14 with 2.
1: Have to. Engine head, you can go with that pole number.
0: 045954.
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0: Come up Cedar Lane, past the parking lot, and hit the driveway between the two trees.
1: Rush 1 is okay.
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2: Snuggle contacted. They got a truck allowed about a 10 to 15 minute ETA.
3: Yeah, I got it.

0: 10-9-7, you're responding to senior reception center, 21585, Kilimanjaro Street. It's going to be room 109. 80-year-old male, he had a midline dislodged and possibly broke off.
1: Okay, thank you.

I go off 219 at Buzz Creek Motocross Park, 27,969 Buzz Creek Road for the unconscious subject. 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

0: Medic 103. It's going to be at the Motocross Park. AAA is going to be out with a 29-year-old male in and out of consciousness. They requested aviation. It's going to be your discretion if you wanted to wait until you got on scene to assist, or if you would like us to start.
1: Chief Bobby, the same earth.
2: Chief Bobby, stand by. Chief Bobby, go ahead.
3: 103 to St. Mary's, do we know if they are requesting a HEMO for a trauma activation?
0: They've either had an incident on the track and was requesting aviation.
1: Don't have you an address yet. Able Road, here to alert my company. I got a, looks like I got a brush fire extended to something. I can't tell what it is yet.
2: I'm direct. We're getting ready to put out the non-dwelling structure fire assignment out.
3: I'm direct. We'll wait for 296.

0: Tonight, 6 responding with Medic 103, it's going to be at the Motocross Park, 27969 Buzz Creek Road. I advise Medic 103 that AAA is on scene with a 29-year-old male in and out of consciousness after an incident on the track. They did request we put SISCOM on this. It's going to be your discretion whether you want us to start it early or if you would like us to wait until you get on scene.
1: One of three to St. Mary's. If they had a category and priority, we can pre-launch if it's Alpha or Bravo.
0: Mark, I will start them.
2: Did they give one?
0: Stand by.
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0: 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Come in the house by Charlie's old house. It's right behind it. Looks like it's in the fence to the weed factory.
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4: 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Off 3.
0: C5 is St. Raiders. I'm going to go ahead. Back on the scene. I'll hold the able rope command.
1: Monty's laying it out.
5: 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You're establishing command.
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0: Monty, take it to the driveway right behind the house.
1: The one that goes behind the garages?
0: You know, the one right here behind the house. Stretch the line through this pool house right here. We gotta protect that.
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0: 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At this time, there is no structure involved.
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0: Are we just flying to the Motocross Park? Ambulance 296, Medic 103 is en route. AAA called and advised they had a 29-year-old male in and out of consciousness and advised they needed an Alpha 1. SISCOM has been notified and they advise you had Trooper 7 in about 10 minutes.
1: I'm direct. 296, AMRS.
0: 296.
1: Did AAA advise if they're at the top of the track or if they're still on the track?
2: Do you charge that across when you get a chance?
0: Went on the phone, they advised they were working on getting the patient off the track.
1: Okay.
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0: 24.
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1: Here in St. Harris, do I have any brush strokes? What's going on with us?

0: command that's negative. What's that one if you would like?
1: 24, repeat that message.
2: Yeah, go ahead and start two, please.
3: You got a light up the field.
0: I got me two brush trucks.
1: St. Mary's, did you copy their message?
3: Shannon, Texas on scene. You have a wide open field 24.
1: Copy, thank you.
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2: Go ahead.
3: Man, St. Mary's, with the exception of one, I got on scene, have all others level 2 on it was. Command 2, Lieutenant 5, how are you making it out of that top?
1: Your patient is alert and conscious at this time. He was unconscious previously for 2 minutes after the crash. We are at the top of the parking area. You'll see us when you get here. Unfortunately, patient is back with AAA and West for now.
2: I'm sorry, AAA and AAA, thank you.
0: Command, I copy. All units incoming per command, level 2 stage on out on Able Road.
4: Command, we got a fire knock pretty good over here. Quite in a hot spot, so we're hitting right now. But we stopped the fire from running.
3: Okay, it made it on the other side of that fence.
4: It got about 2 feet on the other side of the fence, so we stopped it.
3: Okay.
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2: 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You just have handled the fire. Fire's out. Hold with company 5. And the next in tanker or pumper tanker.
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3: Command, I copy. Fire's out. Hold with company 5. The next in tanker. Tanker 5, you can continue in. You're going to be closer.
2: Tanker 5, see ya.
4: Push 5 to

0: command. And it's 24 troopers, and we're still about 4 minutes out. Ambulance is on the scene. They advise it's a wide open field, unusual spot at the dirt park. HMV.
1: Okay.
0: Did you still want this unit?
2: Troopers, so it's direct. We're about 4 as well.
1: Actually, you can bring it down here, routine.
0: Okay, for 5 and 1.
1: Yeah, big pond.
0: Throw points on the scene, ready. First one to command.
1: Yeah.
0: Do you still need us?
1: Yeah, you can return to service, thank you.
0: Copy.
3: 5-9, command. You still need us?
1: That's correct. Hang on for a little bit more.
0: Rush one back in service.
3: Alright.
2: Over there, rush one.
4: Chief, out of command.
1: Good.
4: I'm getting ready to come past the station in about 2 minutes. Do you need anything else from there?
1: No, sir.
4: Okay, and if you need another tanker, they put everything else in service. So you have what's on the scene, there's another engine tanker's coming.
5: Command, engine tanker 14 is about to pull up on scene.
1: Okay, 14, just pull up out there, hit her, it's driveway.
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2: 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You should see the ambulance, wide open field.
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1: 24, copy. Trooper on the ground at 1635.
2: What is

0: Chief 5, be the St. Mary's. Turning command over to Chief 5.
1: Chief 5, yeah, copy. Turning command over to Chief 5.

0: 24 St. Mary's, 2 Reserve 1, and route to shock trauma in Baltimore. We're ready. Switching back.
1: 24, I copy. 777 in air to shock trauma.

0: All fires out. We did speak to a representative from the business, advise them of the code fence. Units will be packing up. Command's terminated. Look like when they're ready.
1: Command and copy. Command terminated at 1548. Any units still packing up or operating on Able Road? Switch communications over to Alpha 2. Alpha 3 is going to be without at 1548.

0: 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Anger 797 Medic 18. Did you respond? 1650.
1: Medic 18.
0: Medic 18 off 10. Anger Stagger 63, you got a message?
1: Medic 18.

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Now you're on mail. He's playing with his cousin. He had to stop, provided him a chest tightness, he can't breathe. 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

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Respond 1652.

107, you're responding to 41,490 North Circle, apartment 19. It's going to be a 14-year-old female. Her knee popped out of socket and popped back in.

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0: 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There's no bleeding, just swollen. We also do a PD route.
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0: 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And the 797 medical continued to respond 1730.
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0: And Joey P.
1: And then I'm 7 years fine with Medic 18. It's going to be at Seabreeze Restaurant, 27130 South St. Gates Road. A 19-year-old male, he's conscious and breathing. He had a seizure. He is confused.
0: Off to.

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0: You have ETM, please.

0: Okay.
1: If you train for it, we can have meet you there as well.
0: Yeah, it's not going to be best. What's another one?

0: MDR 18, Aries, my pad is frozen. I'm just confirming which call I'm going to.
1: The testing, 46310, approving Primrose Unit A.
0: Copy. Seven, nine, seven, nine,
1: Montini,

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1: 799.
0: Hold this in on the air for a standby at Potomac Speedway, please.
1: I'm at 799. Putting you on standby at Potomac.

0: 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Go ahead. What is your location?
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0: 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She advised she was passing the Hollywood rescue squad at the time when he was short off one.
1: All right, we're going to head towards Medic 18, Priority 2. I'm coming out North St. Gage Road now.
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0: Medic 18.
1: 6-3, same here. Just confirm it is in the parking lot, correct?
2: That's correct.
1: 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You show me on the scene. I'll advise you momentarily.
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0: 498 responding.
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Nothing further than 1902.